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0: 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Yeah, except Ongeri.
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0: Igo, is it about chisera? Is it about your quality? Because it's about self-preservation, no kuerenda. 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
1: Well, what would you say then, as a... 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
0: but
1: I was here na kibage ndio on Tuesday
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0: you are with the people
2: this what they ring what the kind wa continue iso ku rusu chianga okay to ku rusu chianga chi zendo ndo so one lakini ku prepare nga ku ndo le wa continue iwana ni wadere ngangu support yole umuntu 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
0: Actually it is impossible.
2: Wait, practically impossible.
0: It is impossible.
2: Actually oleta yonyako rusi wa bunge, an elected member of the National Assembly Senate was home MCA onyako rusi wa on account yo wasi neki obekende.
1: It's only Raila Odinga who resigned.
2: Yes.
1: Yes.
2: Nere. Yes. Yes. Mediocrity.
1: Yes.
2: Yes. Yes. Yes. Yes. Yes. Yes. Yes. Yes. Yes. Yes. Yes. Yes. Yes. Yes. Yes. Yes. Yes. Yes. Yes. Yes. 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
1: Yes.
2: Because okay, in the ANC, member single participate while in decision making.
1: South Africa.
2: Like in South Africa.
1: Yes.
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1: The question I'm asking is this.
0: Vetting is
1: you have a chance to go or endo akekura. That is part of vetting.
2: No, community vetting.
0: Community vetting is simple. 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
0: 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It's the board that sits.
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0: Yeah.
1: The same way. 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
2: utara in the politics
1: it's only in politics where
2: utara in daga
1: yes
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1: e made a very good
2: eh yesu igora wodinga ki so wonkai
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1: yes
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0: 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Because of decisions they made. So, to go back, waika asege saku yaito. 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
0: 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So there is an element ya masomo.
1: 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As we speak today, except KNH, yes, ega Nairobi, chi nurse across the country, over 22 counties, ego bale emogiro yuwe gasi. 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
0: Vincent, let me tell you. 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
1: mugaba
0: the governor umutuko mwati mwamonyora level 6 ekerenyo engaki ngaki governor yete agusiye kurukumi. You know, I don't even know his name.
1: Simbarati.
0: Litukumura nyore erena mura babegetire baba kurwali gu iranda ku say level 6. That is the day obo sense of our health care bokoera.
1: What are we supposed to do?
0: We are supposed to, this is what is supposed to happen, that every public servant should be treated in a government hospital. We tuareli yabanta babaito agokorora kego mamonyoraga kan, so that Mbamanyeti
2: was South Africa.
0: It was India. Mbamanyeti omorangu o level 6 ngakiole.
1: Nabeke kira mariogo.
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0: 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So the day they took home abaraya babaito li mora torage chikuto tebe ngatonyo romonto ga kurwali ku South Africa to kumobogoli bakagaya.
1: My question is na kitoko operationalize that na kitoko ikere ntekyo.
0: It is simple
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1: Aha, GOK.
2: GOK. National government or say county government. You cannot use private hospitals.
1: You cannot use private hospitals.
2: Atoyi
1: ko daba antobo se boyo boyo nyoro.
2: You cannot use private schools. 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
3: Yes, but the thing about Kenya build Kenya. Bagajaka Kubeka Chianga Mneji Omosike Koros Kenya. What a coro every Friday. Nachibari Kubeka.
1: Yes.
3: Bagateva to Chaka Kurua se cabinet. What a coro Bamigeti Chianga Chile made in Kenya. So that one is doable.
2: Lakini point the name of Kina, you don't need a law.
0: No, you don't need a law.
1: So that is it.
0: Ichiko ki utagete kotebia bantonga enyagitari chaito chagusi mbuyachire na inche na onkuru waliko
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0: ya ya ga
2: vekere lasto plan
1: diri edisi yasa
0: endo oma waziri okoro kutuju ya kerale kogena nakuru he got an accident.
1: Yeah.
0: The nearest hospital was Kechabe.
1: Kechabe, true.
0: That is why he was rushed. I didn't know how to.
1: Akamanya kuruo akabogoliko.
0: Now, he was very lucky. Kechabe nenye kita aliengia. That wasn't a public hospital. Nenye kita alie mission.
1: Yes.
0: Lakini kina niko tebaneke. Obo... Omogiro bwegasi ole chinyakitali chaito igororo ese sauri abantu bali ba ko make decisions babwate options they are not affected
1: because nabongo kenda
0: they are not affected and it's not them who suffer enga ki batabwate options the only remaining option e yure totebe kisi level 6 usenya mira enyakitali li osibiku na omo mambi onye x-ray is not working it will work. Lakini because nyalivo wose
1: arati
0: ama nyetenga kakokorora aga kani ya goja these other people can go to hell
1: ono mwete tuagambile lakini bado